always the bridesmaid, never the bride. Hey, oh, can I say, if life was a highway, the seat was an enclave, I'd be swerving in five lanes, speeds at a high rate, like I'm sliding on ice, maybe. That's why I made, if came at you sideways, I can't keep my lies straight. What I made, you terminate my baby. This love triangle left us in a rectangle. What else can I say? It was fun for a while. Bet I really would've loved your smile. Didn't really wanna abort, but okay, what's one more lie to tell our unborn child?

that don't nobody notice. Maybe it's all just in your head. Feeling like you're trapped in your own skin, and now your body's frozen. Broken down, you've got nothing.

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4: 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Run DMC versus Jason Nevins. It's like that.

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1: 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Shakira, Whenever, Wherever.
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2: 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And when I finally got sober, felt 10 years older, but it was

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1: 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Straight.

the witness. Get on up with a quickness. Ass runs in the ass with the fitness. Get this. 1, 2, 3, 4, 5. Attacking they crack. Griffin's back. Got 5 on it black. The track.